0: A kiss on the hand may be quite continental, but diamonds are a girl's best friend.
1: Okay, you can either phone us on 9457 1718, or you can send a text on 0456 965 965, or you can send an email onair@innerfm.org.au. Org is O-R-G. And yes, she's a very famous lady from the 20th century and very firmly in the 20th century, and she would be 100 if she was still alive today.
0: Girl's best friend. Tiffany's.

0: they make.
1: Okay, there's a very great, it's a great prize today, the DVD of Charade. Better make sure it's in the box. Yes, it's in the box. That will be mailed to your home address and should get to you by Friday. So you can sit down, shove it in your DVD or shove it in your computer and watch Audrey Hepburn

Wow, Joy Wigglesworth there with the Aeroplane Jelly song. gee, that brings back some memories. I love that song. Rob and Judy, hello, out there in Ringwood, Rob and Judy. Casterton is 40 minutes from Mount Gambier on the Victorian side of the border. Well, that's a fair old hike, isn't it? That's a fair way away. Casterton is 40 minutes, I asked where it was, from Mount Gambier on the Victorian side of the border. Well, thank you, Rob and Judy. That's filled me in. I tend to worry about where places are if I'm going to them. If I'm not going to them, I'm not thinking about them, so I can't tell you where it is. So don't ask me for any directions. And pity the person who gets pulled up in the street and says, hey, mate, you going to, you know, I say, no, I never heard of it. But I tell you who would know, Johnny O'Keefe, because he travelled the length and breadth of the Australia around the country towns, particularly places like Casterton. You-

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3: And yes, by all means, don't miss the chance to hear our executive producer today, Mr. John Gillespie, in his own program on Tuesdays. Let's wind it down a little bit, because not everyone is a fan of the Count Basie sound. Why don't we go across to Europe and listen to the Anthony Ventura Orchestra from an album called Je T'aime, I love you, a piece called Warm and Tender.

I always enjoy the Henry Mancini bracket when we do it on a Sunday afternoon to help you relax. Here is the third of this bracket. It's Henry Mancini's Dreamsville, performed by none other than Dame Cleo Lane.

That is Def Leppard there with the last of this week's High Voltage. That is Armageddon It, another production credit of Robert John Mutt Lang. And before that was Status Quo and an acoustic version of Paper Plane. That's from an LP called Acoustic, stripped-down versions of Status Quo tracks. Saxon were in there, recorded live at the French Heavy Metal Festival, Hellfest. That was a live version of Wheels of Steel. And top of the bracket, going out to Susan this afternoon, that was Van Halen from their self-titled LP and Running with the Devil. It's just gone at 10 minutes past 5 o'clock. Welcome to the second half of the program. This is Ashley here with you with Hindsight this afternoon, taking you through until 6 p.m. when Colin Fielding will be up with the Folk and Roots program. And if you'd like to make contact, 0456 965 965 is the number. And this one going out to Christopher, who, as I mentioned earlier, isn't listening this afternoon, but we'll be catching up later on the podcast page. And drop this request on our Facebook page. This is a taxi ride and get set.

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1: 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And top of the bracket going out to Christopher this afternoon was Taxi Ride. 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

gonna tell you a little story now about something that happened a long time ago. You see, I was playing in this bar. I was putting on a show. I'll tell you, something bad happened that night. You see, these two guys got into a lethal fight. They were both carrying pistols, which they surely knew how to use. And they were fighting over someone. The girl with the broken heart tattoo.

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2: Good morning, I'm David Cameron. The 2024 Australian of the Year skin cancer researcher Richard Scollier has died following a lengthy public battle with brain cancer. He was 59.

rock and roll right through to today. So settle in, get comfortable, and let the memories roll. It's time to press play.